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5: Something about you. 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
1: 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We have it on now. 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
0: 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Yep. 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
8: Good morning, I'm Matthew Layton. Prime Minister Anthony Albanese has used the world stage to push Australia's case for a bigger global role. Speaking at the UN in New York, he's backed Ukraine against Russia's invasion, called for tougher AI safeguards, and pitched Australia's bid for a Security Council seat.
20: That is why Australia is seeking a non-permanent seat on the UN Security Council for 2029-2030. The world faces tough times, and Australia wants to respond, to partner and to make a difference.
8: A police officer has died on duty after a patrol car travelling under lights and sirens crashed into a tree in inner Sydney. An 11-year-old boy has died 3 days after being shot in the face and neck, with police still investigating what happened inside a Sydney apartment. And AFL Grand Final celebrations are in full swing, with thousands lining the parade route before the Fremantle and Brisbane captains hit the stage at Melbourne's Yarra Park.
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8: Partly cloudy today across Sydney, heading for a low of 17 tonight. Partly cloudy again tomorrow, tops of 30 in the city, 35 degrees in the west. Turn off the guilt and turn up the winning pleasure, all revealed October 5 on 104.1 Today FM.
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1: Oh, I love that song, yeah. I think that's why I love him so much as well, because he's just so down to earth, so damn talented.
0: He was incredible last weekend as well at Afterpay Arena. 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

0: Sydney's Today FM, and you wake up with these guys. Wake up with Nathan and Emma. And they do a little thing called the couple's courtroom where two people battle it out and you get to be the judge and the jury. Sydney, this one involved a mum group chat drama.
1: I've privately messaged her. She doesn't see a problem with it. Oh, I have blown this bitch up.
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0: It's R&B Friday afternoon. It's Nick Kelly here and Jason Derulo humble bragging to me about something that not many artists have done.
1: I've actually had a number one song in 3 decades. It's not a lot of artists that have done that. 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
0: 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Or would you prefer I play Fergalicious? One of those two, I'll let you guess. Coming up as the next R&B hit you hear. 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
29: Hello there, I'm Matthew Layton. A young police officer killed in a crash has been remembered as courageous and full of promise. Constable Mia Lay died when a police car crashed into a tree at Redfern in Sydney's inner south. New South Wales Police Commissioner Mal Lanyon says the 16-month officer was well-loved and would have had an outstanding career.
30: To lose a life, both in its prime and just at the infancy of becoming a police officer, is a terrible tragedy. To Mia's colleagues, to those who she worked with directly, to those she went through the police academy with, and to the broader policing family, our thoughts are with you.
29: The male constable driving remains stable in hospital. The coalition is signalling it could back tougher laws over the OpenAI Medicare breach. Opposition leader Angus Taylor says those responsible for data breaches need to be held accountable, but he'll wait to see what the government proposes. And dozens of diplomats have walked out as Israeli Prime Minister Benjamin Netanyahu addressed the UN defending the Iran war.

0: partly cloudy today across Sydney, heading for a low of 17 tonight. Partly cloudy again tomorrow, tops of 30 in the city, 35 degrees in the west. 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
5: Yo, it's Nick Kelly. While we are less than an hour away from brand new Taylor Swift, four new songs you'll hear first right here at 2 o'clock. It's been over a decade for Rihanna, but that might come to an end soon, according to her husband, A$AP Rocky.
6: Well, she in the studio right now. Yeah, I said it. 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

0: Zane, Neo in the next 15 minutes. You know it's R&B Fridays right here. It's Nick Kelly. It's Janine. So psyched that Bruno Mars is coming back to win his biggest shows ever in Australia.
1: I love it all. From, you know, doo-wops and hooligans all the way through to 24 Karat Magic. I've got my hooligan shirt that I bought at the last concert. I love it.
0: I love it. So Bruno's on. That's what I like. Continues non-stop.

0: 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But we got to play an original, right, Pamela?
1: And Mariah Carey, of course.
0: She is the original showgirl. She is the original diva.
1: She definitely is.
0: Get her in your ears after Drake next. R&B Friday stuff. R&B
2: 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Let's go. 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
6: 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Of course she's not fine. How long did it take for her to return to exes?
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0: 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It's Nick Kelly here. But next, it's happening. Four brand new Taylor Swift songs dropping simultaneously. Lola, you ready?
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18: Hi there, it's Amanda Myler with your news update. The policing community is grieving the death of a 20-year-old female constable killed in a crash overnight. Responding to reports of a stolen vehicle, Mia Lay was a passenger in a police car travelling through Sydney's Redfern when it hit a tree. Here is New South Wales Police Commissioner Mal Enyon.
19: There's an investigation underway. It's important that we understand it. I really want to focus on our thoughts, prayers and love for the family of Mia today. I think that's the most important thing, is that we pay respect to her for her service to the community.
18: The driver's in a stable condition. Anthony Albanese has addressed the United Nations, calling on the need for countries to work together on challenges, including climate change and emerging tech. He has also pitched for Australia to join the UN Security Council. Donald Trump has raised a glass to Chinese President Xi Jinping during a state dinner at the White House, claiming the two nations have never gotten along better. In terms of thousands of AFL fans have descended on Melbourne for this year's grand final parade, team presentations and open training runs.
0: Get caught without a seatbelt or wearing it incorrectly this long weekend and you'll face double the points. With double demerits in force 2 till 5 October, you can stop it or cop it.
18: Partly cloudy for the rest of your Friday across Sydney with a low of 17 degrees tonight. Tomorrow, partly cloudy and a top of 29. Sunday, showers and 19. I need a new playlist. 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
3: 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I'm so excited you can finally hear my new song. I hope you like it.
0: All four of these new songs playing in a row. Ella, are you feeling okay?
4: I can't actually explain it.
0: Those strings in Patient Zero knock me for a six. Cleveland is so much fun and Pink Clouding is gorgeous.
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0: Don't lose your noggin yet because we've still got one more to play. Babylon is here. It's Nick Kelly on R&B Friday. It's being taken over, understandably so, by four brand new songs from Taylor Swift's The Life of a Showgirl, The Encore. This is Babylon.

beautiful strings, super catchy, Cleveland. It's joyous, it's almost Christmassy, those bells. I think my favourite at the moment, Pink Clouding. This is that kind of dreamy pop music, the 1989 world that makes me feel amazing. And of course, just then you heard Babylon. It's Taylor. 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

0: 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It's Alicia.
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0: Time for three, and Lucy and Nikki completely and utterly unhinged live from four R&B Fridays. 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
1: Hey, this is Taylor Swift.
0: Brand new music. We just got four brand new songs. Patient Zero, Cleveland, Pink Clouding, and Babylon, and Patient Zero. Well, Taylor wants to tell you what it's all about.
2: The story behind me writing the song Patient Zero is that I was hanging out with a bunch of friends, and one of my friends told us that she had been reached out to by the new girlfriend of an ex of hers, asking for guidance on if she had had the same experiences with this guy that this new girlfriend was having, and just kind of how surreal those conversations can be. And everyone in our group just immediately started saying, like, oh, I've been through that too, and telling the stories of when this kind of reach out had happened for them. And I thought to myself, if this has happened to all of us, it's such an interesting kind of angle on humanity and on relationships. And I wonder if I could write something from the perspective of getting this phone call.
0: And she most certainly did. Patient Zero, one more time.
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3: 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In Milperra on Milperra Road, a multi-vehicle accident blocking two lanes eastbound near Canterbury Road and a crash in Greystanes on the M4 westbound at Beresford Road. If a new Volkswagen's been sitting on your wish list for a while, now might be your time. 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
5: Good afternoon, Angie Asimus here with your 3 o'clock news update. A young police officer has been killed in a crash at Redfern. The female constable was a passenger in a marked vehicle responding to a job when it slammed into a tree early this morning. She'd only been in the force for 16 months. A young boy shot in the face and neck at a unit in Sydney's northwest has died in hospital. The 12-year-old was on life support for days. Police are still investigating exactly what happened. Up to 30,000 homes and businesses across Sydney's lower north shore are without water or dealing with low pressure after a major main burst at Lane Cove. OpenAI's delayed report of an AI breach on Australian government systems, including Medicare, has fuelled the PM's push for tougher guardrails at the United Nations General Assembly. And the countdown is on. Western Sydney's brand new airport is now just 1 month from takeoff.
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5: Sydney's weather partly cloudy, heading for a low of 19 degrees tonight. Similar conditions to start the weekend with a top of 29 in the city, 33 in Parramatta. For Sydney's best news, sport and weather, watch 7 News tonight at 6 on 7 and streaming on 7 Plus.
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8: I'm Angie Asimus. In 7 News tonight, a young police officer killed on the job at Redfern. A 12-year-old boy dies days after he was shot in the face. And a mass walkout for Netanyahu at the United Nations. 7 News, live at 6.
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0: R&B Fridays, and while Carrie and Tommy are away on break, we're doing some of their best bits for your drive home.
1: Before we went on break, which was weeks ago now,
2: yeah, but even weeks before that,
1: weeks
2: Carrie.
1: Ago, we started the show. This was ages ago, and I said to you, "What is on your face?"
2: I reckon this is one of the worst pimples I've had of my life. For about 4 days, it felt like I had a tennis ball. It felt like I was a squirrel hoarding nuts in my cheeks.
1: I was worried if you laughed too hard, it was going to squirt and hit me on the other side of the desk.
2: Yeah. I had friends. I had old friends come and see. I did a stand-up show, and I caught up with them. Haven't caught up with them for years, and I felt, you know, when you have it because it's on one side of my face, you want to sit on the right position so you
1: on
2: don't feel
1: good
2: too
1: side.
2: Self-conscious.
1: Everyone's got a good side.
2: And I said, "Oh, guys, just before I sat down, I said, do you mind? There's just one awkward thing." And the girl in the group goes, "You want to sit on your non-pimple side?" And I said, "Could you see it?" And she goes, "Yeah, from the audience." This was in a theater.
1: Oh, yeah. No, it's still 3 weeks on.
2: I know, because I've been on holiday.
1: I walked in here. I walked in. It was funny because while you're on holidays, I was like, we've not seen any pics of Tommy and holiday at all. And then I walked in.
2: You have.
1: And
2: you
1: I
2: just
1: was
2: can't
1: like,
2: see my face. It's just a pimple.
1: I was like, oh, I can see why because you've still got a giant
2: every,
1: pimple on your
2: every
1: face.
2: Picture I've taken for 2 weeks, I just have a pimple in.
1: Why is it not gone?
2: I don't know. It's the
1: what
2: worst pimple
1: there
2: I've ever
1: forever?
2: Had.
1: Ever?
2: It could be at this stage.
1: Is it still got stuff in it?
2: So
1: do you need to
2: do
1: clear out the last
2: maybe
1: year?
2: So I haven't squeezed it like, at all.
1: Why?
2: No.
1: Get in there.
2: Because it didn't do like normal pimple stuff. It just went bigger and bigger under my cheek.
3: What if it's not a pimple?
2: But you see, this is what I thought. You know Cindy Crawford, she's got the spot. Oh. I think maybe this is my spot. Do you think that maybe this is my spot? Do you think this is my spot?
1: Nah.
2: Could this
3: be
2: my spot?
3: You got a hot spot?
1: Knowing you, though, you'll still pick up with the pimple on.
2: Could me and
1: like,
2: Cindy
1: knowing
2: have the same spot?
1: Mr. Little Luck.
2: Should we have this? Could me and, could this be my Crawford?
1: Oh my God. So the phases it's
2: would
1: gone
2: you say
1: through,
2: it's would you say it's made me cuter?
1: That
2: wasn't a no.
1: I'm trying to be nice because I think you are actually a bit self conscious about
2: of
1: it.
2: Of this pimple that's been here for a month.
1: So I'm being delicate with
2: of
1: what
2: the
1: I
2: thing
1: say.
2: That has its own gravitational pull
1: I
2: on
1: think,
2: my face.
1: Can you come up closer? Can you come over here? I need to have a look at it. I'll come to you. Hold on.
2: No, because you'll squeeze it.
1: No, I'm not going to.
2: I don't trust you.
1: Gonna,
2: no.
1: I just want to look at it.
3: Oh, now we're doing laps of the studio. They're running away from each other.
1: I want to see if it needs to be squeezed.
2: No. Hey, I'm over your side now. Look at this. Oh my God, what's on your face?
1: No, what?
2: No.
3: No, she's running around now to try and get him. We're back to the running again. Tommy's too quick. Tommy's way too quick.
2: Guys, we're on air. We're on air. Guys.
3: This has gone on.
1: Oh, I just want to have a look at it.
2: Oh, I get it, mate.
1: No, because I think maybe you need to clear it out, give it a big squeeze, and then reset it, put some tea tree oil on it or something.
2: Would you like to know if this is the longest lasting pimple of all time?
1: I want to know if anyone's had a pimple that's never gone away. Because my
2: this
1: friend...
2: this has been over a month.
1: My friend had this little tiny ingrown... I'm really puffing. A little exercise around the studio killed me. Had a little tiny ingrown hair in his chest.
2: Yeah.
1: And then sometimes he'd get us to feel it, right? And it was like a little bump. Anyway, he ended up like 10 years later having to get it cut out because it was this enormous pussy cyst.
2: So that's in my future.
1: That there could turn into an enormous puffy cyst.
2: Or it could end up being like Cindy Crawford's, an iconic part of my look.
3: Oh, yeah.
1: Did it get worse as you, like, got burnt when you're on holidays or?
2: No, I think it's just slowly gotten less worse, but
1: no,
2: it's still
1: it
2: bad. This is no. There's no way this is worse than it was. Carrie, it
1: no,
2: was
1: but
2: like
1: it looks
2: a
1: exactly
2: protruding.
1: The same.
2: Okay.
1: Oh, sorry, I meant to be nice again, aren't
3: yeah,
1: I? It's looking good.
2: Okay.
1: 13, 10, 60. Is there a chance that Tommy's pimple is never going to go away? Have you ever had a pimple that stayed around for decades? Give us a call.
4: 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Drive home with Carrie and Tommy.
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6: 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Revesby Canterbury Road closed eastbound at the River Road with a serious multi-vehicle pile-up diversions in place and a broken down truck in Wiley Park, King George's Road northbound approaching the boulevard. A message for drivers. When you're passing a bike rider and travelling 60 kilometres per hour or under, allow at least 1 metre of space. Let's look out for each other on our roads. 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
32: I'm Angie Asimus. In 7 News tonight, a young police officer killed on the job at Redfern. A 12-year-old boy dies days after he was shot in the face. And a mass walkout for Netanyahu at the United Nations. 7 News, live at 6.
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1: What you need to do is be thankful for the life you got, you know what I'm saying? Stop looking at what you ain't got. Start being thankful for what you do got.

0: Lucy and Nikki are in to drive you home live for your R&B Fridays after four. But right now, we're doing some of Carrie and Tommy's best bits.
1: I was still distracted, staring at it, aren't you?
0: Yeah,
1: it's like a postcode of its own.
2: Yes, it is. Your pimple on your face.
1: It's been there for a good month now.
2: Over a month, Carrie.
1: Yeah, even a week, a two-week holiday. It didn't disappear.
2: No, it's... It just laid back. I would order two cocktails at a time. It had sucked one back. Hey, it drinks Long Island iced teas.
1: It looks more pina colada-y, I reckon. And you know, that pussy kind of...
2: The cream, just... I could put a little umbrella in it.
1: I think you need to squeeze it. But it's gotten to the point where...
2: There's nothing to squeeze anymore.
1: That's what concerns me. It's not going, and it's got pride of place right
2: None
1: near your nose.
2: You.
1: And it doesn't need to draw any attention to your nose. Like, that's a tricky place for it to be. You know what I mean?
3: Can we put it up on our socials?
0: People can see it from wherever they are.
2: Yeah.
1: I mean, sure, he didn't post any photos over the break because he's self-conscious. But let's put it on the socials.
0: Get a medical, you know.
2: I mean, good luck posting my face without posting it on social.
1: I know. It's, like, but we're asking on 131060, is there a chance it'll never go away?
2: Yeah.
1: Anne.
4: Hi.
1: Hi.
2: Hey, Anne.
4: Hi.
2: Hey.
4: It'll never go away. I've had one for 2 years.
1: Where?
2: But with all due respect, piss right off, Anne. What do you mean you've had one for 2 years?
4: Right, okay. I've had like this little lump between my shoulder blades on my back, right? And I said to the kids one day, look, I think I've got a pimple. They squeezed it and it just like exploded out. Oh. Then probably a few weeks later, I kind of like scratched my back and I went, I think it's back. And then I said to my daughter-in-law, I went, do you want to squeeze this? And she goes, oh, give it a go. So she bent me over the bench and she just... Give it another good hurl, and it just spurted out again.
2: If you've just tuned in, welcome.
1: Also, we're talking about the relationship between a mother and a daughter-in-law.
2: Yes.
4: Yeah, but listen, every 3 months the kids will come up to me. I don't see them every 3 months, but, you know, when they come up to me, they go, how's your friend on your back? And I go, I think it's there again. They go, oh, please, please, let me get it. And I go, who's feeling sad?
1: Oh my God, can we do that with yours? We go around the office each day and a different one of us gets to squeeze it.
2: And if, imagine, so that's on your back, right? Imagine.
4: And it's not that big. It's not big though. It's just like, oh, and it just lets out the biggest amount of spurt and pus.
1: Oh,
2: mine hasn't done any of that though, Anne. Mine's just very slowly.
1: I reckon it's because you never got it out. I think it's sort of just sitting under there as a hard, is it hard now? A little
2: bump? No, it's not.
1: Weird.
2: Yeah.
1: Maybe it's like a cyst.
2: Maybe it's a. And do you think there's a chance? I was pitching to these guys that maybe it's a beauty spot. Yeah. Okay. That's hurtful.
0: It's
2: a hurtful reaction, Anne. But thank you.
1: What about Lisa? Lisa, we're talking about Tommy's pimple that hasn't gone away for a good 4.5 weeks.
2: Welcome to the conversation.
5: Oh yes, that may morph into a lifetime little friend.
1: Oh.
5: So I got a pimple on my chin in my 20s and squeezing it, same as you, nothing really exciting coming out of it, nothing happening there. Then it stayed like a lump about the size of a little split pea under my chin. I sort of just came to terms with it, thought I've got freckles, so it was sort of under a freckle, and I thought, oh, maybe it's a mole. Went to the doctors after a while, had it checked, and he said, no, girlfriend, that's a wart. I can remove it for you.
2: Your doctor said to you, no, girlfriend, that's a wart.
5: No, girlfriend, that's a wart. That's how my doctor talks to me. We're pretty close.
2: So what happened, Lisa? Did you get it
1: removed?
5: No.
1: Removed
2: you just leave?
5: No, I left it. I said, oh, I'm quite fond of my little eye. I thought it was a beauty, like, looked like a beauty spot because it's under a freckle.
2: Yep.
5: But then I met my husband and we were dating for about, it was literally over 4 weeks when he goes, gee, you've had that pimple on your chin for a while. I was like, boyfriend, that's a wart and it stayed there.
1: He's the doctor, obviously.
2: And obviously that led to rampant lovemaking for the next 4 hours after you told him it was a wart.
5: And then he asked me to marry him, so it was a winner.
1: So, Lisa, does it, like, come up and go down? Like, what's its situation?
5: It did prior to it turning into a wart. It sort of came up, went down a little bit. So it was always sort of there under the skin. And now it's just like, it doesn't feel like like your typical wart. It's just like a raised bump under a freckle on my chin. But so I now call my witchy wart. But the surprise thing that happened as age happened was now it grows a bloody hair out of it.
2: That's good. So Lisa,
1: lucky you got him in early, Lisa, your boyfriend.
2: Now we could literally pull you in for a kiss. Just grab the hair, just yank you over.
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9: 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And in Gymea up the Kingsway at Hotham Road, traffic lights blacked out, impacting westbounders. 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
24: Good afternoon. Angie Asimus here with your 4 o'clock news headlines. A police officer has been killed and another in hospital after an early morning crash at Redfern. The female constable was in the passenger seat of a marked car when it slammed into a tree less than 100 metres from the station. A second child has died after a mother allegedly stabbed her three children in the Blue Mountains on the weekend. A third sibling remains in a critical condition. Israeli Prime Minister Benjamin Netanyahu has faced a mass walkout at the United Nations. Dozens of delegates left as he took the stage, with Netanyahu branding them cowards. Donald Trump and Xi Jinping have gone face to face at the White House in high stakes talks, and there's been a rescue mission at Manly Beach. Two Port Jackson sharks ended up in the Ferry Bower swimming pool along with a mass of blue bottles. It's believed they got there via the tidal flow.
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24: Sydney's weather partly cloudy, heading for a low of 19 degrees tonight. Similar conditions to start the weekend, with a top of 29 in the city, 33 in Parramatta. 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
1: 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Eastern Creek on the M4. A three-vehicle pile-up eastbound just below Walgrove Road in Lane 3. A breakdown in Warwick Farm, the Hume Highway westbound at Sabo Road. The 2026 Toyota AFL Grand Final is here. 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

0: 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Been a while, but I knew it, I knew you. 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
13: Good evening. We start tonight crossing live to Lucy and Nikki for the worst breakup ever.
14: Oh yeah, jump on the phones right now. 131060 is the number. We want to know your wildest breakup stories, guys, thanks to Betty's Burgers.
15: That's right, guys. There's some wild breakup tales getting around on the internet. We've had some bangers this week, but truly, I'm actually waiting for something more outrageous.
16: More shocking.
15: Because I want something that's really going to rattle me to my core,
16: well,
15: you know?
16: Well, just have like a little, like the week in review. So yep. We had the guy who told his girlfriend that he needed, I believe his words were, smoko. Should have got a Betty's Burger doll.
15: Yeah,
16: but anyway, he chose a blue Powerade and he got her to deliver him a blue Powerade. And while she went to meet him at the spot, he ducked home and moved out. Ouch.
15: That's a really quick departure, I will say. That's all I can take away from that is that that is got to be the quickest move out I've ever heard in my life.
16: I don't, he mustn't have had many things, babe.
15: No, babe.
16: No, light traveller. Good for you. Can't relate.
15: Can't relate. It'd take me like a week to move out of somewhere, I reckon, at least.
16: Have you ever been broken up with in like a really bad way?
15: I've been ghosted before. Someone that like was almost my boyfriend.
16: Yeah.
15: And it hurt a lot.
16: That's not nice, is it?
15: It hurt a lot, actually.
16: I don't reckon I could ever ghost anyone, babe. Like, it would just be way too... Like, I would just have that, like, burning hole in my pocket being like, I better reply to their texts.
15: Oh, babe, I could never. Nah. I've just got way too much to say. Sorry, can't ghost you. Got too much to contribute to this conversation.
16: Can't ghost you. Still got so much to unpack,
15: yeah,
16: mate.
15: Literally.
14: Well, we want to hear from you guys. 131060 is the number. What is your wildest breakup story? We need it. You can win $500.
16: And guys, it could be, $500 on Betty's Burgers. It can also be a friendship breakup, a boss breakup, breakup with a roommate. Like, give me some tea, baby.
15: Oh, roommate breakups are always so awkward.
16: Oh, what about a roommate breakup that you're actually hooking up with? Oh, double whammy.
14: Oh.
15: I think they call that the doublé.
16: The doublé.
14: Do you remember the guy that called up and he had that breakup with his roommate and he didn't want to go to the bathroom and be seen by us? He was peeing in the water bottle in his room.
16: That's right. See, honestly, that bloke needs to grow up. For real.
14: 100%.
16: You can't go to someone that you live with, can you?
15: Well, it's hard to.
16: Well, anyway, we want to top it. This is the last time, so give it to us,
14: guys. Yeah, if you want to win $500, give us a call right now. 131060. What are your wildest breakup stories? All thanks to Betty's Burgers. 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You got Lucy, Nikki.

0: Driving home, you got Lucy and Nikki from the Happy Hour with Lucy and Nikki podcast and...
1: Good evening. We start tonight crossing live to Lucy and Nikki for the worst breakup ever.
0: Yeah, 131060 is the number. We've been doing this all week. We want your worst breakup stories and just be giving them $500 in it for you.
2: I know, guys.
3: We've had some doozies this week.
2: We've had some absolute bangers.
3: Remember that bloke that went and told his missus to buy him a blue Powerade or something and then he went home and moved out?
2: Yeah, Gus. I didn't sleep well that night thinking that we gave him $500.
3: We gave Gus $500 and he bloody did the Houdini on his chick.
2: Yeah, I know.
0: Phone's going crazy once again. Everyone's got a lot of breakup stories.
3: We've
0: got Jacinta on the phone. Jacinta, what is your breakup story?
4: So my breakup story, guys, happened in the year of 2015. So I was in high school, so it's my first high school relationship. Mm-hmm. And it happened over Snapchat. So what happened is he was heading to work and he full-on posed for the photo. I had his hand up against his face and was like, I think we should break up.
3: What?
4: And I was like,
3: wrote it on
4: what?
3: The snap?
4: Wrote it on the snap. So I called my brother in and I was like, take a photo of this because I think this is going to be something worthwhile keeping a bit later. And then I clicked to the next snap and he said, goodbye, Jacinta, in the second snap, looking away from the camera.
3: Oh, my God!
0: Wait, was this on his story?
2: No,
4: this is just one he sent straight to me.
0: Straight
2: goodbye,
0: to you?
2: Goodbye, Jacinta.
3: Wait, is this like the modern-day post-it note that's giving, like, the youth Snapchat? That is brutal, babe. Did you snap him back?
4: No, I think I was too busy laughing because I just couldn't believe that it happened over Snapchat.
2: No, you know what, Jacinta, though? I've actually read an article. I sound like such a boomer, but I read an article once that when the youth of today are trying to dump someone, they do it on Snapchat and all they do is take a photo of like something that's like nothing. Like, you know, it might just be like the ground or whatever. So, I mean, at least you got some words in there and a bit of a selfie.
3: Well, people have to bloody read between the lines these days. Read between the Snapchats.
2: It's honestly brutal out there for a girl, isn't it?
3: Honestly. Are you still on Snapchat?
4: I'm still on Snapchat, and I actually know that he's actually married someone I went to school with and quoted me in their wedding newspaper article.
3: Hang on.
4: That I was the one that got him together.
3: Oh, wow. Oh, that's crazy. You know.
2: And are you happy now, Jacinta? Most importantly, you're not still kind of forgot him?
4: Married and pregnant, so we're all good.
0: Congratulations.
2: Great outcome.
0: Yeah, and Jacinta, guess what? We're going to give you $500. How does that sound?
4: Yeah, that sounds amazing.
0: Yeah.
2: He dumped you over Snapchat and you came out richer. So who's the real winner here, Jacinta?
0: Exactly. How good. Congrats, Jacinta. We are doing this all next week too, guys. Make sure you're listening in and break up with your burger and move on with Betty's Burgers. Moving on tastes pretty good. You got Lucy and Nikki.
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7: 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A three-vehicle pile-up in Schofields on Schofields Road. It's westbound approaching Railway Terrace. A breakdown in Concord on the M4 westbound at the Concord Road off-ramp. It's sitting in the left lane with traffic back through Leichhardt. 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
22: Hello, Angie Asimus here. Making the news at 5 o'clock, a police officer has been killed on the job at Redfern. 20-year-old Mia Lay was in the passenger seat of a patrol car when it slammed into a tree. She had only been in the force for 16 months. A jury at Bolamar Condon's double murder trial has heard the former cop allegedly asked a friend, "What would you do if I told you I'd killed somebody?" 9 months before the alleged murders of Jesse Baird and Luke Davies. Anthony Albanese has used his address at the United Nations to call for global cooperation on tackling artificial intelligence following a breach of government systems that included Medicare. A second child has died after a mother allegedly stabbed her three children in the Blue Mountains on the weekend. Thousands of homes and businesses across Sydney's Lower North Shore remain without water after a major main burst at Lane Cove this morning. And beachgoers at Manly had quite a fright this morning when two baby Port Jackson sharks invaded a popular

0: carpet court. Teasing this fly. Sydney's weather partly cloudy, heading for a low of 19 degrees tonight. Similar conditions to start the weekend with a top of 29 in the city, 33 in Parramatta. For Sydney's best news, sport and weather, watch 7 News tonight at 6 on 7 and streaming on 7 Plus.
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1: Lucy and Nikki's Advice with the Queens. Let's get it.
2: That's right, guys. This is a very fun segment from our podcast where you guys can write into us, send us a DM, whatever you need, and we will try our very best to give you advice for your conundrum.
3: Exactly. We love doing it. And you know what? The conundrum can be anything. It can be relationships. It could be work. It could be family.
2: Yeah.
3: It could be friendships. It could be anything. So we do have someone. I know. We've got someone on the line today, guys.
0: We do. Steph's called through. Hello, Steph.
4: Hey, guys. I'm in a bit of a tricky situation that I need your help with. So I'm getting married and I want it to be really aesthetically pleasing. Like, I want all the earthy tones, the neutrals, the beiges. However, my brother's got a new girlfriend and they've been dating for about 6 months and she has platinum blue long hair and I'm nervous it's going to stick out like a sore thumb. So how do I go about this? Because at this point, I'd rather elope than get married with the blue hair there and ruin the vibe.
3: Babe, this is so funny because I was you. So I got married a couple of years ago. Beautiful wedding, beautiful day. And
2: Nikki's wedding was also in Vogue. So she had a very strong, like, you know, aesthetic she was trying to achieve.
3: Well, yeah. I didn't do, like, any colour scheme or anything. But I was just like, you know, hopefully everyone just, like, dresses up, looks amazing. Like, and I knew everyone would look great. But one of my partner's besties, who obviously would be there at our wedding, he was so excited. He often changes his hair colour every single week, babe. Like, I'm not even joking.
4: Oh, God.
3: And so I just said to my husband now, I just said, please tell, I'm not going to use his real name, I'll call him Phil. Please tell Phil, all good for peroxide hair, but let's just keep the colour out of it for the wedding. You know? And he was still happy to rock out with his crazy hair, but it just didn't need to be a colour.
4: Did you have to pay for it, Nikki?
3: No. But see, he changed his hair all the time. Whereas if your brother's girlfriend is her hair like always blue?
4: She switches it up as well.
3: Babe, do you know what she is? She's your something blue.
4: Oh no, don't say that.
3: Maybe she's your good luck charm.
2: No, I've got a suggestion though, because if you, as someone that briefly had pink hair a few years back, don't
3: good
2: ask.
3: Good times.
2: You can actually quite easily disguise really, really coloured hair by wearing it in a really beautiful slick back do, like bun. And like you can barely tell that it's like really, really like bright if you have your hair slicked back into a bun.
4: Well, I might do that. If not, I might request all photos to be in black and white.
3: Well, I was going to say that's a good option. And do you know what, babe? Like, honestly, once your wedding's over, who cares? It doesn't matter. You just don't have to have them in like the professional photos that you share. Do you know what I mean? Like, it's actually fine. Like, I think we get so hyped up before the wedding and then the wedding's done and you're like, oh, actually, who cares? Everyone had a great time.
4: Gotcha. And you think I should say it? Like, I shouldn't tell my brother to
3: tell
4: her?
3: No, tell your brother to tell her.
2: I'd tell your brother, otherwise you're going to look like a bridezilla for
3: sure. Totally.
4: Gotcha. Thanks, girls.
0: Legend, thank you for calling through. Steph, good luck with that. Weddings are stressful, aren't they?
3: I know. We put too much pressure on ourselves. But honestly, blue hair don't care. Rock out.
0: Exactly
3: rock
0: right. You got Lucy, Nikki.
2: When you said it could be a something blue, I was like...
1: 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Want more Lucy and Nikki? 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
6: 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We've got a breakdown in Homebush West, Centenary Drive northbound approaching West Street, and a breakdown on the M4 in Concord remains westbound at the Concord Road off-ramp, queues back into the tunnel at Leichhardt. 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

0: driving home, you got Lucy and Nikki.
1: TGIF, baby. We are out of here. 1 week in the can, Luke. How are you feeling,
2: brother,
1: after a big week?
2: I'm so out of here and I'm ready to party for Grand Final weekend.
1: Yeah, but I feel like all I've heard about all week is this bloody Grand Final.
2: Well, babe, some of us like to actually engage in community events, and that would be me this weekend.
1: Yeah, you do like that AFL community, don't you? No, I think it's got a huge vibe.
2: I'm going to honestly get cancelled for being
1: a what?
2: AFL...
1: Like,
2: community leader.
0: You know what? If you're actually doing the deed with the players, probably, but you're
2: Which
0: not.
2: I'm not.
0: No, exactly. Yeah, you never have. Like, you go to bloody. You
2: I
0: go party.
2: Say never have.
0: Oh, not never have. But but I mean, the last couple of grand finals.
1: You need to stop talking.
2: I'm on national radio. I'm getting out of here.
1: We're back on time next week, guys. So we will see you then. And I'm getting this girl out of here before she says the wrong thing.
2: Bye.
1: Bye.
3: Ladies, that's right. Time to say goodnight.
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7: A message for bike riders. Always wear a brightly coloured helmet and clothing so other road users can see you easily. Let's look out for each other on our roads. That breakdown on the M4 and Concord remains. Westbound approaching the Concord Road off-ramp. Traffic back into Leichhardt. Traffic lights blacked out in Doonside, Richmond Road at Knox Road. Same for Knox Road at Power Street. Lights out in Guymia, Kingsway at Hotham Road as well. 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
22: Angie Asimus here with your 6 o'clock news headlines. A police officer's been killed and another's in hospital after an early morning crash at Redfern. 20-year-old Mia Leigh was in the passenger seat of a marked car when it slammed into a tree less than 100 metres from the station. A young boy has died days after he was mysteriously shot in the face and neck at a unit in Sydney's northwest. The 12-year-old was on life support for days. The gun still hasn't been found. A storm batters Sydney's west east and northwest, bringing hail to multiple suburbs. Just 2 days after returning to Swans HQ, the so-called Pullman Five will skip next week's Club Championship Awards. Isaac Heaney, Nick Blakey, Riley Bice, James Jordan and Chad Warner have requested not to attend, though all five remain eligible for honours. Israeli Prime Minister Benjamin Netanyahu has faced a mass walkout at the United Nations, and as strikes cause disruption at Sydney Airport, the city's newest aviation hub is preparing for takeoff. Western Sydney International opens to passengers in exactly 1 month's time.
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22: Sydney's weather, partly cloudy, heading for a low of 19 degrees tonight. Similar conditions to start the weekend with a top of 29 in the city, 33 in Parramatta. For Sydney's best news, sport and weather, watch 7 News tonight at 6 on 7 and streaming on 7 Plus.
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1: You just put a big Debbie Downer over
2: no,
1: here.
2: No, not every mum has to bake. That's no. fine. That's absolutely no. fine.
3: Sounds nice, though.
1: Oh, my mum baked it. It tastes like crap.
2: Yeah. But, mate, no, I was going to say that to you. Do you know what I loved about all those cakes? The icing's so good. Actually, I might bring... Do you know what? I'm going to bring that book back and
1: do
2: make
1: it.
2: Those for my kids. Because well, they were
3: us.
2: Nice cakes.
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2: 131060, by the way, our phones are working now. 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
0: 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So we're sorry for screaming.
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0: thickness of the road there. But other than that, I think there's only upsides, Matt.
1: Yeah, and we haven't even touched on passenger drones, but I'll leave that for another time. Alec finally got in touch with us, and I think this will seem crazy in 50 years. Well, hopefully sooner rather than later, at least. And that is like chemotherapy.
0: Yeah.
1: Will be like leeching was in the Middle Ages, 100%.
0: Whoa.
1: Like, because back in the day, you know, they did used to do some wild stuff to cure scurvy, and none of it worked. And then you find out, oh, some oranges is like the whole cure. Right, and it'll be, I'm sure there'll be something like that with cancer, and we'll say, what, you used to like have to like get 5-hour injections every day and like
0: to bring down your immune system so you can zap it.
1: Yeah, so your body's just falling apart. Like it'll just seem wild. So fingers crossed we can get, you know, to all the researchers out there who are working hard on cancer cures, keep going. You guys are great,
0: and we're doing amazing things. Did you see the Hadron Collider? They turned lead into gold.
1: What?
0: Yeah, bro. I mean, we don't even have time to cover the entire thing. But these scientists, they're working on stuff.
1: Lead to gold?
0: Yep.
1: I got to go buy some pencils.
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12: 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Yeah.

0: decided to call her a pirate.
1: Yeah, basically.
0: Based on her unkempt hair.
1: Yeah, exactly right. And I've come to realise it's not the first time I've done it either, because I also offended another mum at childcare drop-off. There was a pyjama day, and one of the other mums was wearing one of those. They were like really in fashion a couple of years ago, like the two-piece top and shorts that are like matching.
2: Okay.
1: And so all the kids are in their pajamas, and I said, oh, Sunny's mum's getting involved too.
2: it's the same gear every time as well, Morgan. You keep doing the same gag.
0: Just shots firing at everyone.
1: I know, right?
0: Oh, my gosh.
1: You can't wear matching stripes. That screams pajamas to me.
0: Oh, Morgan, well, remind me never to turn up at drop-off near you, ever.
1: I know. First mum's dreads were gone the following week, too. It's not the worst. They live opposite her as well, so I see her almost daily.
0: Well done, Morgan. Thank you so much.
1: All right. Thanks, guys.
2: Gosh, it's so good having our listeners on the podcast. If you'd like to, make sure you're replying to the questions we chuck up on our Instagram story, matt.andalex. If you see that little red circle glowing, jump on and see if you've got a story for us.
0: Yes, welcome back to Matt and Alex podcast. Now, Bron, you had a little something you wanted to tell us.
2: Friday producer Bron content. We love this, Bron.
3: Yes.
2: What's been going on?
3: Well, as you know, I first want to start it by saying I love you guys.
0: Oh dear. Yeah.
2: I've seen this before. Bron has headed down to the local delicatessen and found herself a little compliment sandwich to hit us with the good news, slip in something negative, but finish on a delicious slice of compliments.
0: I don't feel good about this. I feel like she's made a little compliment sandwich, and while we take a yummy little bite, she's going to wallop us with the whole tuna of truth, some terrible, stinking fact that we don't want to hear. What's happening, Bron?
3: So we changed the branding about a month ago.
2: Yeah, you're right. Matt and Alex All Day Breakfast became Matt and Alex, the podcast, and it's looking green, it's looking good.
3: Looking great. The only problem has been, and there was one at the start of this episode, there's been a couple slip-ups.
0: Yes, it is a beautiful Tuesday for you here. Matt and Alex All Day Breakfast, Alex Dyson. sugar.
2: We'll get into all of that and more here today on Matt and Alex All Day Breakfast.
0: No.
2: Oh, no!
0: Thank you very much for listening to Matt and Alex All Day Breakfast.
3: Matt, you did it again.
0: Oh, no.
3: Now, that's about half of what you've done. There's been about double that.
0: Yes, yes. Go on.
3: Okay, so, yeah, you know, just a few of us had something that we want to say to you.
4: 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It's Matt and Alex, the all-day breakfast podcast for your early morning. 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

0: Agree.
1: Oh, agree. That one actually. Oh.
2: I know. And I love that you're fired up about it because I, you know, reading the last part of that, breaking up with him isn't what I want.
1: Which I understand.
2: I get it. If you're not ready to break up with someone, sometimes it's really hard to see the realities of the situation that you're in, you know, and it probably feels like you've done 4 years. It's a waste, but you are on such different pages right now. And Brie, you are so correct in saying, like, when you think about building a future with someone, if you do want kids, if you do want a future and a family, like if that's what you want in terms of like having it, kids might not be on the cards for you. That's totally fine. But if they are, you cannot have kids with this man. Like you just can't do it.
1: But even if kids aren't on the cards, life is so expensive. Rent, trying to get in the property market. If you ever have a mortgage, if you have bills, you're never going to go on holiday. He's not paying bills and saving up to go on a holiday on unemployment benefits.
2: Yeah. You just want different lives, don't you?
1: Yeah. Well, you value it differently. And again, it's okay if people don't have the drive, but you've still got to want to have the will to work and support a family and like build a life together. And he doesn't seem to have that.
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11: 42 minutes. 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Instead, the home screen. 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
3: 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In Sydney CBD, roadworks on King Street, eastbound between York and Pitt Street, blocking two lanes. St Clair to Erskine Park, ongoing works on Mulberry Road both ways. And in Camden, roadworks on Oxley Street near Mitchell Street from 7. 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
27: Hey there, I'm Lauren Howard. Melbourne is buzzing this morning with the countdown officially on for the AFL Grand Final between Brisbane and Fremantle. Kylie Minogue will headline the pre-game entertainment, while a Dockers couple is going to get married outside the MCG before heading in to watch the decider. Also making headlines, Pope Leo is raising the alarm on AI. The pontiff warning we cannot lose our humanity amid a paradise of machines at the start of his four-day visit to France. Federal police have laid another 115 charges against a former Sydney childcare worker. Hamish Tate is now facing over 400 charges relating to the alleged abuse of children over a 16-year period. And football powerhouse Manchester City has been found guilty of breaking all but one of the 115 financial rules it was accused of breaching. The club is expected to appeal the verdict.
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27: Mostly sunny today, heading for a top of 29. Tomorrow, the slight chance of a shower, a max of 19. Turn off the guilt and turn up the winning pleasure. 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
3: 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Take care through the fog this morning around Riverston, Windsor and Richmond. Beverly Hills reports of a crash eastbound on the M5 and in the CBD roadworks on King Street eastbound. This weekend, Autobahn has a massive 30% off Penrite. 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
3: 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CBD roadworks on King Street, eastbound between York and Pitt Street, and One Pacific Motorway northbound from Arunga to Hawkesbury River Bridge is 13 minutes. 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
11: Hi there, I'm Lauren Howard. It's forecast to be a bit wet and gloomy in Melbourne today, but AFL fans won't let a little rain spoil the party. Around 100,000 supporters will pack the MCG for the grand final showdown between the Lions and Dockers, with Kylie Minogue to take centre stage before the action gets underway. Also making news today, Pope Leo has sounded the alarm over losing our humanity to artificial intelligence. The pontiffs raised the issue during his visit to France, warning AI could create a future where a paradise of machines could take over. A former Sydney childcare worker has been hit with an extra 115 child abuse charges. Federal police say the charges do not relate to any additional alleged victims of 35-year-old Hamish Tate. And Australia's flu season is peaking later than usual this year. Experts aren't really sure why, but they're encouraging Aussies to still consider getting the flu jab.
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11: Mostly sunny today, heading for a top of 29. Tomorrow, the slight chance of a shower, a max of 19. Turn off the guilt and turn up the winning pleasure. 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
3: 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Take care through the fog this morning around Riverston, Windsor and Richmond. In Concord, there's a breakdown eastbound on the M4 and in Wentworthville, reports of a crash southbound on Jersey Road. 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
4: 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In the CBD, roadworks on King Street, eastbound between York and Pitt Street, M2 eastbound from Windsor Road to Lane Cove Tunnel will take you 11 minutes this morning, and in Camden, roadworks on Oxley Street near Mitchell Street. 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
16: Hey there, I'm Lauren Howard. Crowds are starting to build outside the MCG ahead of today's AFL Grand Final between Brisbane and Fremantle. The forecast rain isn't spoiling the party, with this Dockers supporter telling Seven it might even help his team win.
17: Yeah, I think it's going to knock a bit of the wind out of Grizzy's sails early and equaliser.
16: Fans will also be treated to a Kylie Minogue performance before first bounce. Also making news today, Pope Leo is raising the alarm on AI. The pontiff warning we cannot lose our humanity amid a paradise of machines at the start of his four-day visit to France. Tributes are being shared this morning for a young police officer tragically killed in a horror crash in Sydney. 20-year-old Mia Lay died yesterday after a marked vehicle hit a tree while responding to an emergency call. And football powerhouse Manchester City has been found guilty of breaking all but one of the 115 financial rules it was accused of breaching.
18: Get caught speeding this long weekend and you'll face double the points. With double demerits in force Friday 2 October till Monday 5 October, you can stop it or cop it.
16: Mostly sunny today, heading for a top of 29. Tomorrow, the slight chance of a shower, a max of 19. Turn off the guilt and turn up the winning pleasure. 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

0: back on for your Saturday morning. How are we going, ladies?
1: Yeah, boy.
0: Yeah, boy.
1: Yeah, boy.
0: Yeah, boy.
1: Nah, it's good to be back, guys. Happy Saturday morning and happy grand final day, Australia.
2: Yes. Massive weekend ahead. Luce, I've got to ask, babe, how are you feeling? Because you've kind of kicked off the celebrations a little early, would you say?
1: Well, babe, I'm on my way to the grand final today. I can't wait, although apparently it's meant to be raining, so we shall see how the day pans out.
2: Tough conditions for the boys. Tough conditions.
1: Tough conditions for Kylie too, can I just say?
2: No, we shelter Kylie at all costs. Protect Kylie at all costs.
1: I wonder how it's going to go with if she's got to dance around in the rain. Like, there's something pretty iconic about dancing around in the rain.
2: I totally agree. Totally agree.
1: Anyway, who are you going for, Brisbane or Fremantle?
2: Do you know what, babe? I'm actually really struggling to decide because I am a Queenslander.
1: From Queensland.
2: No, I am a Queenslander, but I don't know. There's something about Perth where I feel like they're like really in alignment with us. I don't know.
1: Okay, great.
2: I don't know. It's giving two big country towns of battling to the death.
1: Yeah, I know.
2: And I'm like, I'm just happy for whoever wins.
1: Yeah, I know.
2: What about you? Who are you going for?
1: I actually don't really care, to be honest. I'm just keen to party.
2: Oh, wow. Okay. Well, maybe you should just buy a scarf and get amongst
1: them. I don't feel an emotional connection to either team, if I'm being really honest.
3: Not even Brisbane.
2: You are a Queenslander.
3: You're a Queenslander. Brisbane.
1: I know, babe, but I go for the Gold Coast Suns, you know?
3: Yeah, right.
2: I guess if you
3: had to pick one, it would be Brisbane Lions because you're a Queenslander. Surely.
2: Like proximity based.
1: Can I be really honest with you?
2: Mm. Oh, don't. Because I know what you're going to say.
1: My feelings towards the Brisbane Lions kind of changed with all the Lucky Neil drama. I'm not going to lie.
2: Mic drop.
1: I wish I didn't feel that way because I actually know some of the other players and they're lovely. Like, I've met them, they're nice.
2: Yeah.
1: But I just weirdly, I'm like, it's weird.
2: I stand
1: We're
2: with Jules.
1: We're emotional beings, aren't we?
2: We are, you know? Like, stop cheating, bros.
1: I stand with Jules.
2: Anyway, we are unbiased here on the radio and we wish both teams all the best.
1: We very much do.
2: And coming up next though, guys, we're actually going to be playing a little bit of Lucy vs Nikki. And guess what? It's AFL themed.
1: Oh, I reckon I got this one in the bag, baby.
2: I reckon you honestly do too, to be quite frank.
1: Well, let's get into it, shall we?
0: Let's get into it. Kicking it off with Kylie Minogue. Saturday morning, you got Lucy and Nikki.

0: Right around the country, you got Lucy and Nikki from the Happy Hour with Lucy and Nikki podcast. You can grab it right now. It's on the Listener app, wherever you get your podcasts.
1: Mirror, mirror on the wall. Who's the smartest of them all? It's about to get tricky. Lucy versus Nikki.
0: Ooh. Yeah, yeah, yeah. So if you are new here, there are five questions. Lucy and Nikki have to buzz in with their name if they know the answer. The first person gets the other answer wrong. The other gets a chance to answer and claim a point. Best of five wins. We go to a tiebreaker. If it's even, and it's AFL Grand Final weekend, girls, so we thought, you know what? Let's theme it with the Grand Final.
2: Oh,
0: let's
2: I've got do this it. One in the bag, sis.
3: Oh, well, let's hope so with that confidence.
2: Yeah,
3: skill,
2: well,
3: mate.
2: Very true. I'm the only one of the two of us that actually watches the sport.
0: You've said that before, and then Nikki's come through. So
3: okay. Yeah, I hear you banging on about it. Oh, he's
2: yeah,
3: so
2: sometimes
3: hot
2: I feel like no, I don't.
3: It's AFL's baddie, the bad boy of AFL.
2: Right,
3: bro. Yeah, careful. Jim Boomba
2: never come out of my mouth. But anyway, as
0: you said that about Baz Linker a few times, didn't you?
2: What? All right.
0: You said
3: it's
0: that about
3: Baz Lenker. Oh. You silly bugger. Well, I wish I'm bossing Shawnee. I'd be in for a shot here.
0: All right. Question
3: Mr.
0: one. Who? Question one. Who was last year's pregame performer at the grand final?
3: Nikki.
0: Yes.
3: Katy Perry.
0: No.
2: Lucy. Snoop Dogg.
0: Yes.
3: Oh, damn. Was Katy around for
0: that?
3: Like
0: 2 years
3: before?
0: Ago. Yeah, that was
3: you're
0: before.
3: You're joking. Yeah, does she have alfoil foil on?
2: She yes, had she some kind of fantastic outfit.
3: Yes, I had a bit of a budget cut with the costume department, I believe.
2: You should have seen the little vehicle she was on. It definitely
3: I
2: wasn't
3: it
2: budget
3: was
2: cut.
3: Alfoil too.
2: No, it was pretty smooth.
3: Was it? Yeah.
2: Good on it's aerodynamic.
0: All right,
3: much
0: question
3: like
0: two.
3: When she went to space, babe.
0: Question two. The 2021 grand final couldn't be held in Melbourne because of COVID. What mm-hmm. city was it in instead?
2: Lucy.
0: Yes.
2: Perth?
0: That is correct.
3: Oh.
2: Come on.
3: Do you know why? Wide open spaces. WA's huge. Lots of room for COVID. Actually, I have no idea.
2: Lots of room. Wait, but
3: no.
2: 2021 grand final. I lied. Lucy, Brisbane. We were there.
0: No.
4: What? 2020 was Brisbane, 2021.
2: Oh, okay. Well, I got it right the first time.
0: Yeah.
2: Sorry.
3: You're the big day maker, the big day saver.
0: All right.
2: But we were there that year before, Nick.
3: Were we?
2: Remember,
3: there?
2: I had pink hair. Go, Richmond.
0: All right. Question three.
3: I do remember now, actually.
0: Question three. Lucy, if you get this right, you're the winner.
3: Oh.
0: Come on, Nikki. How many AFL teams are there currently in the league?
3: Nikki.
0: Yes.
3: 14.
0: No.
2: Lucy.
0: Yes.
2: 21.
3: Oh.
0: No.
3: 21. 6-7. Okay, we both
2: who's
3: give up.
2: Who's closer of the two?
0: Well.
4: No, don't split the points.
0: Don't split the points?
4: No, it's 18.
0: 18. Oh, 18.
3: So 18. I was closer.
2: Yeah. No, I was. I was okay, three off. Enough. You were four off.
0: All right. Whatever. Question quick four. Math. How many premierships have the Fremantle Dockers won?
2: Lucy.
0: Yes.
2: Zero.
0: That is correct. Oh. You are the winner.
2: Come on.
0: Well done.
3: Go for a yellow. Going for?
2: Oh, who am I going for? Do you know what? I feel like it's sacrilege for me to not go for Brisbane because
3: oh,
2: we're Queenslanders.
3: Mm.
2: But I like an underdog.
3: Yeah, I know. I feel like Frio and Brisbane is a great match, really. I don't know why. It's just giving big country town vibes. Like they're both big country town teams.
2: Anyway, that's Nikki's commentary.
0: Good luck, boys.
2: You
0: got Lucy.

0: got Lucy and Nikki from the Happy Hour with Lucy and Nikki podcast. And right now, jump on the phones. 131060 is the number. We want to know, what white lie did you tell to get out of something, girls?
1: Yes, that's right. The reason
2: too
1: being,
2: too many
1: guys,
2: to count, Dom.
1: I know. We've done a few, haven't we?
2: I feel bad because my boss is listening. Sorry.
1: Who's your boss? You're your boss.
2: Oh, no, a radio boss.
1: Yeah,
2: you know.
1: So true. Hey, boss. No, but this story's going around on the internet, and it's about a 57-year-old woman from Madrid. She allegedly spent 28 years pretending to be blind to avoid small talk and unwanted social interactions.
2: Oh, why does that so remind me of something I would do when we're out, babe?
1: Babe, that is nearly three decades. So she did have an eye injury back in the day, but then she just kind of like ran with it and was like, oh yeah, sorry, I can't do it, because she didn't want to socialize.
2: Mm. I was actually watching an episode of Law and Order the other day, which is not factual. Yeah, it's not factual, but you know, it's still to this kind of vibe. And a guy was pretended he was in a wheelchair, even to his wife, for like years and years and years. And then at the end, she sees a video, like a CCTV footage of him walking, and she is like, just loses her mind. And she's like, that liar.
1: Again, similar, you know, chain to Law and Order, There's Something About Mary. He also pretended.
2: Yeah,
1: remember
2: right.
1: that film?
2: But like, anyway, you know, it doesn't need to be that. I mean, they're pretty wild
1: lies. That is
2: lies.
1: Extreme.
2: We actually did an episode on the podcast the other day, and a girl wanted to get out of a date, and she made up this huge lie to the guy she was on the date with. Well, it was kind of more of a booty call.
1: Saying
2: to be fair.
1: That her, what was it, that her mum was in an
2: her
1: accident?
2: Her sister was in a car accident. Right. I'm like, that's bad karma, babe.
1: I get so scared of karma. But what about that time? So, confession, Lucy and I were doing our girls' Christmas. We do it every year. And to be fair, this was the early days, so it wasn't as like concrete as it is now, but still no excuse. And we'd had a big party at our office the night before, thinking that we could do both, and we just pulled up terribly.
2: And we just couldn't. We were too hungover.
1: We were way too hungover. We were like, oh, sorry, there was actually damage to the office that we need to tend to today.
2: We lied and said something had been damaged at our office.
1: And then we confessed like 5 years later, and they were like, duh, we know. And we're like, oh, my God, sorry.
2: But it got us thinking, like, I feel like people make up white lies all the time to try and get out of things. Like, even, like, that's such a weird sentence, we're bosses. But, like, we have a team that works under us at our business, which we have our own fashion label. And it's so funny because when people call in sick, like, all they need to do is say, hey, I can't make it in today, I'm sick. And I'm like, okay, copy that. Like, yeah, I can't really do much about that. But, like, it's always like, on the weekend, I was at this place and I caught bird flu from my cousin's brother's sister's. I thought the symptoms were going to be fine. I'm like, say I'm sick.
1: But it's so funny because I remember like when I was younger and I would have to call in sick to my boss, I would do the same thing. It's like a nerve wracking thing.
2: And less
1: it's like,
2: is more. And less people can tell more. The white lies, babe.
1: I know they can.
2: They really can.
0: Well, we want to hear from you guys. 131060 is the number. What white lie did you tell to get out of something? And we'll take your calls right after this. You got Lucy.

0: Lucy and Nikki from the Happy Hour with Lucy and Nikki podcast. Right now, we need you on the phones. 131060 is the number. What white lie did you tell to get out of something, girls?
1: Too many, if any. No, we've told a few in our time to get out of things.
2: We've paid for about that time. When you forgot to check in for your flight. And we're like walking to the gate and Lucy's been there for like, you're on time. And you're like, oh my God. Oh my God, babe, I haven't even checked in for my flight because we just had carry on. And so we had to tell a white lie at the gate and we're like, oh, for some reason hers just didn't work. So weird.
1: Oh, that's right. We went up and we're like, oh, it's so strange.
2: I was like, don't panic. Come with me.
1: And we got
2: she
1: through.
2: She just assumes that I'm going to check her in because she thinks I'm a bloody PA. Well, on the same booking, otherwise I would have done.
1: Yeah, literally. Oh, that was, we got off.
2: We had to do a confident white lie.
1: That was, yeah, I'm dying to know what other people have got to say.

0: Honestly, I need some new things to work with, really.
1: Let's go to the phones. 131060 is the number. Let's go to Raj. Raj, what white lie did you tell to get out of something?
2: Hey, good evening, guys. How are we?
3: We're good, Raj. What have you got for us?
2: Hi, this was back when I was 22 and we had like a pre-booked holiday at the beach destination, and my line manager was not giving me a leave for that. He was quoting something at work. The day before, I had to come up with an excuse to say I'm having a piles operation, because I used that excuse because there's no way they're going to come and check on me or to prove it and all of that. So I just used that excuse, and we still laugh at it with my friends who went on the holiday. We go, oh, gosh, why did you bring that excuse? And we still laugh at it when we catch up.
3: At least you got to go on the holiday.
0: Yeah.
2: Woo-hoo. I know, right?
0: Hang on. What operation was it again? Asking for a friend.
2: It's a pile. So usually you have it on the back. So there's no way they're going to come and check on me on that.
3: Oh, piles.
1: You know, piles.
3: Oh, yeah. My gosh. That is crazy.
0: That's great to know. Thank you for that one, so
2: Lucy. Yeah, I had to make it even more realistic. So when I got back to work after a week, I pretended to limp for 2 days.
3: Oh, I get it. You
1: that's
3: really
1: so good.
3: Leapt into it.
1: God, well done, Raj.
3: Amazing.
1: I love that. Let's go to Natalie on 131060. Natalie, what white lie did you tell to get out of something?
4: Okay, so this was actually my best friend's story, who I met working at an ice cream store that her uncle and aunt owned. And she desperately wanted to quit, but she felt so bad because they were her uncle and aunt. So she went to, like, go and quit. And then they asked her why. And so in the moment, she freaked out and was like, I actually have applied to be an au pair in London, and just told them the white lie as a reason. And then felt so guilty about it that she then went and booked a flight to London and became an au pair for 2 years. And she didn't want to tell them that she lied.
0: Oh, my goodness.
3: Did she even want to be an au pair in London?
4: Like, she thought about it, but she hadn't committed at all.
3: Yeah. Well, that's one way to commit to the cause. I feel like London's always a good choice, to be honest.
0: Yeah, you know what? That white lie actually led her on a great path.
3: I know. I love that for her.
1: Thanks for calling through, Natalie. Let's go to Nick on 131060. Nick, what white lie did you tell to get out of something?
5: How are we, everyone?
0: Good, Nick. How are you?
5: Living the dream.
3: Love it.
5: So my white lie was I was flying down the Newcastle Link, doing a bit faster than I should have been, got pulled up. And I panicked and told the cop that I had IBS.
3: Oh, my God. Oh. Good one.
0: And what did you get out of it?
5: I did. I got out of it. He kind of looked at me funny and then was like, all right, we'll just do the speed on the way home and, let me go.
3: Oh, my God. Because he was like, this bloke urgently needs to go to the loo.
5: Yeah.
3: Wow.
0: Another great one to keep, up your sleeve in case if you get caught speeding.
3: No one's going to question that. And they don't want to be there if you,
0: they're like, I'm going to let this gent go.
3: Absolutely. On your trot.
0: Oh, good one.
3: On your horse.
0: There you go.
1: Thanks for calling through, Nick. When I was 6 years old, I broke my leg.

0: Happy Saturday morning. You got Lucy and Nikki from the Happy Hour with Lucy and Nikki podcast. And right now, jump on the phones 13 10 60 because...
1: Good evening. We start tonight crossing live to Lucy and Nikki for the worst breakup ever.
0: Yeah, you want to win $500 thanks to Betty's Burgers. Jump on the phones right now. 13 10 60 is the number. We want to know your wildest breakup stories, girls.
2: Yes, and it doesn't need to be like wildest as in really bad. It can be like wildest as in like did that just happen vibe, yeah. AKA a girl got dumped on Snapchat, which I thought was crazy. Oh,
3: honestly, unreal. And it doesn't even have to be romantic, guys. It can be like a friendship breakup. Mm. It could be breaking up with your workplace. It could be breaking up with your, I don't know, your postman. I don't know why I said that.
2: I don't know when I've ever had to do that. And I actually really like our postman.
3: Babe, do you know when I was looking for a package to arrive before an event recently, I literally texted Willow, our old postman.
2: Did you?
3: Yeah. I was like, Willow, SOS, my guy.
2: Well, we definitely didn't dump him, did we?
3: No, don't dump your postman.
0: If you've got a wild breakup story, we need you on the phones. 13, 10, 60, $500 thanks to Betty's Burgers. And we'll take your calls right after this.
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5: 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In Hurstville, a two-car crash eastbound Queens Road at the Avenue. In the CBD, roadworks on King Street eastbound between York and Pitt Street, and one northbound looking good between Maroonga and Cowan. Fall in love with white bread all over again thanks to Tip Top The One. 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

0: For your Saturday morning, you got Lucy and Nikki from Happy Hour with Lucy and Nikki podcast. And right now, who wants $500?
1: Good evening. We start tonight crossing live to Lucy and Nikki for the worst breakup ever.
2: I know that, though. It's like the worst breakup ever and then goes into the catchiest tune. I'm like, this is so confusing.
0: 131060 is the number. We want your wildest breakup stories. $500 in it for you if you have a good one. Give us a call.
3: That's right.
2: Surely there's some good callers.
3: Do you guys remember that episode of Sex and the City where she gets broken up with by the post-it note?
2: Yes, I do.
3: And it says, I'm sorry, I can't.
2: It's quite clean, really.
3: Quite clean. Would you like that?
0: Is there more to it than that? Did she get up?
2: No, that was it.
0: Yeah, right.
2: And she goes out and she runs into some of his friends and she's like, he broke up with me over post-it.
0: Oh, is that the one?
3: And they gave her nothing.
0: Is that the one that died on the Peloton?
3: No, that was Mr. Big. That is like literally my kryptonite. I love that.
0: But then he's problematic in real life, isn't he?
2: Oh, we're not going to open that can of worms tonight, Sean.
3: I'm talking strictly about the show, okay?
0: Let's go to the phone. 131060. We've got Rose on the phone. Rose, what is your wildest breakup story?
4: So I was dating a boy for about 6 months and I started to not really want to be with him anymore. Wasn't too sure. Anyway, we went out on a sushi date and I got really bad food poisoning. Anyway, the next day, he brought me flowers to try and help me feel better. And his cologne made me sick and I threw up on him and I said I don't want to be with him anymore.
2: Oh
3: my goodness.
2: Wow.
3: Like a bodily reaction.
2: And I believe he probably was like, okay, copy that deeper.
3: He was probably like, you just spewed on me, doll. Feelings miserable.
4: The worst thing about it is I literally closed the door in his face because I couldn't. Like, I was about to throw up again, so I just left him at the front door.
3: What was he wearing? Tom Ford or something?
4: Oh, I wouldn't have a clue. This is like 5 years ago.
3: Oh, wow. That's crazy, babe. Also, your voice. I'm feeling for you, girl.
2: Yeah, Rose. Have a big weekend.
3: Thank you for calling.
4: Yeah.
0: You know what? I know you want to cheer you up, Rose. We're going to give you $500. How does that sound?
3: Yeah, baby.
2: Well done, Rose.
0: Pleasure. You enjoy that. Hey, a break up with your burger and move on with Betty's Burgers. Moving on. Tastes pretty good. You got Lucy and Nikki.
1: 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Back soon. 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
7: 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In Hurstville, a two-car crash eastbound Queens Road at the Avenue. In the CBD, roadworks on King Street, eastbound between York and Pitt Street, and one northbound looking good between Warunga and Cowan. 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
32: Hey there, I'm Lauren Howard. Excitement is building ahead of today's AFL Grand Final, with fans already starting to pack into the MCG for the match. Thousands have descended on Melbourne from across the country to watch the Dockers take on the Lions. They'll also be treated to a pre-game performance from Australia's pop princess, Kylie Minogue. Also making headlines, Donald Trump has confirmed future meetings with China after hosting President Xi Jinping at the White House.
33: We've really enjoyed it, and I think we've made tremendous strides. We've made great strides, very positive for both countries.
32: The young police officer killed in a horror crash in Sydney is being remembered as a bright spirit and an amazing person full of kindness. 20-year-old Mia Lay passed away yesterday after a marked car hit a tree. And the Socceroos have played out a one-all draw with five-time world champions Brazil in a friendly in Townsville overnight.

0: Mostly sunny today, heading for a top of 29. Tomorrow, the slight chance of a shower, a max of 19. 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
2: Let's go. 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Can you match this energy? Let's
3: go. Big energy for your Saturday morning. Of course, your girls are on the radio, and it is AFL Grand Final day.
4: Go the boys.
5: It is the all boys. This one's for the boys. This one. It's all happening, isn't it? The big game today. And honestly, this is the one time of the year where I actually care about the footy.
4: Is it, babe?
5: Yeah. I go and don myself with a scarf in support of the team that I'm going for. And I really just get around it.
4: We just choose a team every year.
5: I go straight to the souvenir store and buy a scarf. And usually I choose the winning team. So what scarf will I buy today?
4: I reckon you're going to go for Frio. Anyway, we've been unpacking who we're going for off air and on air for days, it feels like.
5: Can I just say something?
4: Tell me.
5: Luce, remember last year when you accidentally said the wrong teams in the granny? You were like, oh, big whoop, got the name wrong.
4: Last year, guys, we were on the radio the day of the grand final. I'm out there like being like, yeah, Collingwood's in the grand final. And were Collingwood in the grand final last year?
5: I can't even remember.
4: And our boss was like, before you go and say the grand final teams, make sure you have got them correct. And I was actually going to the grand final too. Like, I just had all the gear and no idea.
5: Literally.
4: Which is
5: all
4: extremely
5: the gear and no
4: on brand for Moy.
5: But yes, for Moy.
4: For Moy.
5: Well, I'm glad that we've got the teams correct this time. But yeah. Anyway, enough about footy. I'm over it.
4: Are ya?
5: Yeah.
4: What else have we got coming up, Dole?
5: Well, coming up, we're going to have a little chat about maths, a bit of reality TV, just to really throw it forward.
4: to go into
5: the opposite of sport.
4: Yeah. Listen, I do have a bit of goss in the way of maths, because I know someone that's on maths this season. And I actually just thought about it. We should really send them some of our clothing brand, Jagger and Stone.
5: So true, babe.
4: Why didn't we think of that before?
5: I don't know.
4: But anyway, guys, it is going to be a jam-packed hour, so make sure you stay tuned in, and we will see you guys all at the granny this arvo.
5: You.
3: Absolutely. Speaking of the granny, let's get Kylie Minogue on right now for your Saturday morning. You got Lucy and Nikki.

0: got Lucy and Nikki from the Happy Hour with Lucy and Nikki podcast. Make sure you grab it right now. It's on the listener app wherever you get your podcasts.
1: That's right, guys. And I very fortunately, I guess, have a bit of an inside scoop to maths this year because someone that I know is on it.
2: Mm. Oh,
1: and I ran into them at the airport the other day. Mm. I'm going to be careful with my choosing my words because I don't want to, like, you know, give too much away. But what I will say was they seemed to be very happy, very genuinely happy with the person that they've been set up with.
2: Okay, Diva.
1: Like, genuinely, like, I was like, this is vibes. So much so that they said that they would even consider leaving the experiment as a couple, you know, and walking away from the experiment because the experiment itself is so grueling, but they, as a couple, are very happy.
2: Wow. Mm. Oh, babe, I feel like maths is one of those shows where it's so produced, right? Mm. You know, like, there is so much interference from the producers that I feel like if you were genuinely happy, you'd probably be like, should we just give this a crack in the outside world?
1: Yeah, for sure. I think what comes with it is also pretty heavy as well. Like, you know, the whole media storm that comes, paps, all that drama that can get cancelled, all the trolling, blah,
2: blah,
1: blah.
2: That's really nice to hear that they seem genuinely happy, though.
1: They seem very happy, IRL. I know. And this person was like, you know, had quite a challenging love life before maths. So maybe maths could be the solution for some people. Maybe I will be going on maths.
0: It's about time. I've been saying that to you for ages. Come on, Luce.
2: If you are maths,
1: I would get cancelled in 2 minutes if I was on maths.
2: So imagine how many parties you'd drink at the bloody reunion dinners or whatever.
0: Oh, you'd be blind.
1: Could you imagine?
2: Responsibly, though.
1: Responsibly. Yeah. No, I know. But I was really nice to see and hear. I met both people. And they, you know, seem like a well-suited little match.
2: Well, that's good to hear because I hate to bring it back to Lucinda Light, but I will.
1: Nikki,
2: I can't believe that
1: Lucinda
2: queen
1: Light.
2: Just was, you know, let go on the experiment, guys. If anyone needs a little uplifting moment, just go and look up Lucinda Light on TikTok right now because she is preaching the word of connection.
1: Nikki.
2: YYKYK.
1: She is preaching the word of connection.
2: Which reality TV show do you think you would go on, actually, Luce?
1: Oh, if I wanted to protect my peace, none. Because
2: no,
1: I would choose not to be
2: cancelled.
1: The
2: Amazing Race.
0: Dancing with the Stars.
2: Oh, Dancing with the Stars, of course, babe.
1: Babe.
2: What would you go on, Shawnee?
0: Me? Oh.
1: He did go on X Factor, babe.
2: Oh,
0: no,
2: true.
0: The Voice.
1: Oh, same thing.
0: Same thing, yeah.
1: Sorry.
0: No, that would be my one of choice. I don't know.
1: What about you, Nick?
2: Probably, is it a cake or is it fake? Whatever that one on Netflix is.
0: It's a fake.
2: I don't even know what it's called.
1: I've
2: been tasting all the little desserts. Oh, that one's real.
1: That show is really entertaining, I will say.
0: Oh, God.
1: If you wanted to go on any reality TV show in Australia to get, I guess, like, famous, you'd go on Mass. Because isn't it like one of the most watched reality TV shows in, like, the
2: overseas
1: world?
2: People love it.
1: Mm. Yeah.
0: They love it. The Australian
1: one. Until Maths comes out, Shawnee?
0: It usually comes out in January, like end of January, early February, I'm pretty sure.
2: Oh, we've got ages to wait.
0: Yeah, I know.
1: Oh, wow. I feel like I can get some more inside tea.
0: Come on, Luce.
2: Spill the beans, girl.
0: The beans.
2: Don't get anyone
1: in
2: trouble.
1: I'll do my due diligence and try and find out some more info for it.
0: Hey, let's get this on right now. Just dropped yesterday. Brand new Taylor Swift. It's called Patient Zero. You got Lucy and Nikki.

0: Break up with your burger and move on with Betty's Burgers. Moving on tastes pretty good.
1: Coffee, toast, and a little bit of gossip for your Saturday morning. Lucy and Nikki.
0: This

0: on with Lucy and Nikki from the Happy Hour with Lucy and Nikki podcast, which you can grab right now. It's on the Listener app, wherever you get your podcasts. People talk about you.
1: Lucy and Nikki's Spill the Tea. All right, guys. Spill the Tea is when we get to leak the most recent and up-to-date celebrity gossip. And
2: what have we got today, babe?
1: Well, I have in front of me a bit of a prediction for the Oscars frontrunners. So who, just before I read you the list, who do you reckon, like, who are you thinking?
2: Oscars frontrunners? Well, I know Project Hail Mary has gotten a really, really good rap. I haven't seen it myself, but everyone that's watched it said it is amazing. It's got Ryan Gosling in it.
1: Okay.
2: What else? Odyssey. I feel like was I didn't watch it though, babe.
1: I haven't seen it either, but like obviously everyone that goes to see it thinks it's like amazing and it has an all-star cast. So the actors that are rumoured to be in the running Andrew Scott for Elsinore, Matt Damon for The Odyssey, Tom Cruise for Digger, Seth Rogen for The Invite, and John Malkovich for Wild Horse 9.
2: Okay.
1: So I'm going to be really transparent with the audience and say I haven't seen a single one of those films.
2: Neither have I, which is honestly quite embarrassing. I've heard of The Odyssey. I've heard of The Invite. I'm actually really curious to watch The Invite, which stars Seth Rogen.
1: And Olivia Wilde. And she is actually, funnily enough, also in the running for, well, rumoured to be in the running for the female lead actress
2: Predicted, we should say.
1: So if both the male and female leads of a movie are, you know, potentially in the running for an Oscar, that must be a great movie.
2: Bloody good movie. Another front runner, well, predicted front runner is Indy Navarrete from Obsession. So we were just talking about this earlier. So Obsession was actually made on a shoestring budget for film, so less than $1 million to make that movie, and it just blew up. So pretty amazing if that actually does kind of, you know, it's in the running to win an Oscar.
1: Yeah. The other predicted female actress leads are Julianne Moore for The Debut, Ruth Medaille for Being... I'm embarrassed I don't know how to pronounce this. Human?
3: Yeah, I think it's Human. Sorry, I haven't got the sheet up in front of me, but yes, I think I've heard
2: it's Being H-E-U-M-A-N-N.
0: Human.
2: The play on words.
1: Human. And then Rosalind Alan. Oh, wow, I'm like absolutely butchering this.
0: Oh, my God,
1: today.
0: We're not movie buffs on this show,
2: okay,
0: are we?
2: Okay, maybe we should go supporting actresses. Anne Hathaway for The Odyssey, Penelope Cruz, Carlo. Oh, no, I can't say that.
0: Not Carlo.
1: We are really not movie buffs. Wait, you know who I'm surprised to not see in the fold at all? But I don't know, maybe no one else thought it was a great movie. Like, where's Jacob Elordi and Margot Robbie for Wuthering Heights?
0: Got a bit of a snub, boy.
2: Oh, yeah.
0: Your boy. This is the thing about the Oscars, though.
2: Hang on, maybe it isn't in the, like, time frame.
0: Maybe. They don't love the mainstream movies a lot of the time, though. And was it that good? Did you think it was that good?
2: I actually didn't.
0: No, I didn't think it was that good either.
2: Tour, I didn't think it was
0: that
2: great.
0: It was bloody sad. Like, I know it's an old story, but I didn't realise how sad it was going to be.
1: It's a story as old as time, Shorty.
0: Yeah, I know.
1: Yeah. Do you know what I thought of it?
2: Why?
1: I thought it was really well done, but I thought they could have made me addicted to their love more.
2: Yeah, I don't know. I think it just had so much hype, and then when I watched it, I was kind of like, oh, it was a bit freaky too, to be honest.
1: That's what the storyline, though.
2: Is it? Yeah, see, I've never read the book, to be honest.
1: A bit quirky.
2: But anyway, great eye candy on the, the screen. Jacob Elordi and Margot Robbie, like, doing Aussies proud.
1: And hopefully we'll actually buff up on some of these movies and watch them before the Oscars.
2: Let's go to the movies soon, babe. I'm dying to watch a film.
1: I really want to go and see the new Practical Magic.
2: Me too.
1: That's what I want to see.
2: Yeah, let's go dress as witches and attend.
1: Perfect.

0: got Lucy and Nikki from the Happy Hour with Lucy and Nikki podcast. Grab it right now. It's on the Listener app, wherever you get your podcasts.
1: Yes, guys, and I want to unpack a viral video that I saw this morning because it has actually given me the heebie-jeebies.
2: I saw it too. It was so disturbing.
1: Oh, my God. So there's this thing called REC, R-E-K, and it is a robotic fight club. It's operated by a virtual reality entrepreneur and fighting robot enthusiast, who even knew that was a thing. And basically, a real man has gone on to fight one of these six-foot-tall robots. 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
3: For the first time in history, a human faces off against a six-foot-tall robot. Dude, I'm scared for you.
2: It is was so. Oh, it's a really hard watch, guys.
1: It is.
2: The robot absolutely flogs this bloke.
1: Like the robot does this kick, and it is like boom, game over. And I'm like, why did this man even choose to do it? And secondly, is everyone not a little bit afraid that there's robots that are actually going to start bashing us up?
2: I
1: feel like
2: exactly
1: I've seen movies about this back when I was little, and now it's here. Like we're living this truth.
2: And robots can't feel anything, so they have the advantage. They're always going to win.
0: It's literally iRobot. Scary.
1: I know. It's really, really scary. So, I don't know. I just feel like the world that we're living in at the moment, it's like AI is one thing, but now there's actual real-life robots fighting humans.
0: Have you tried the new
1: no chance.
0: Have you tried the new ChatGPT?
2: No.
0: Okay, scary. It's called Astra.
2: Oh, no.
0: And it can,
2: why?
0: The
2: what
0: other
2: does it
0: day,
2: do?
0: I couldn't fix this problem on my computer, right? So if I was trying to, like, I was asking ChatGPT questions. I'm like, I'm getting this error. Why is this happening?
1: Yeah.
0: And it was giving me tips on what I could try. And then I asked it to take control of my computer and fix the problem. It fixed it. It, like, installed a driver.
2: Wow.
0: Like, it looked like, you know, when techs sign into your computer and you're, like, watching someone else on your laptop? ChatGPT did that. Crazy.
1: Oh, my God. Magical. I didn't know that could happen. That's kind of convenient, though. You don't have to go to the shop.
2: See, that's the kind of side of robots I will approve of.
1: But what
2: fighting.
1: If they go rogue, babe? Yeah. And then they're just there, like, reading all your deepest, darkest secrets from your notes
2: app. That's why I'm always so nice to my chat. Like, the other day, I was asking my chat to do some pretty outlandish things, but I was still using please and thank you while doing it.
0: I know what you're asking.
1: Didn't you get someone to put, like, deli meat on someone's head or something?
2: Yes, go down. Don't go into details.
1: I'm not going into any details. No one
2: but
1: knows.
2: I we was asking it to do some pretty wild things, but I was asked saying with a please and a thank you. So,
1: but don't they say that saying please and thank you is like bad for the environment or something?
0: Yeah, no, because it's because the water.
1: The water
0: machines
1: usage.
0: Use or the computers use.
1: Oh,
0: like, it's like,
1: I know.
0: Yes.
1: It's so conflicting.
2: See, I don't feel like I'm intelligent enough to add in any commentary to this, so I'm going to stay out of it.
1: Nah. All I know is that
2: robots
1: I will not
2: fighting
1: be
2: humans stupid,
1: and I will not be throwing myself in the ring to see if I can fight them.
2: Absolutely not, babe.
1: No. Oh, I would lose.
0: No, I tell you what we do want. We want your breakup stories, guys. Get ready. 13 10 60 is the number, and just by giving them to us, you can win $500.
1: Have you ever broken up with a robot?
0: Yeah. That's
2: babe,
0: not the question.
2: I'm a hop, skip, and a jump away from dating my
1: you
2: chat.
1: You want to date your chat.
2: I love my chat.
1: I can see it. But that's also another movie. What was it called? Her.
2: Yeah.
1: Remember, he falls in love with Siri.
2: Yeah, a woman in Japan got married to her chat not too long ago.
1: Honestly, let's all go outside and touch some grass, please.
0: Let's
1: and thank
0: it.
1: You.
4: Let's go.

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1: Oh, we are indeed, guys. I actually love our radio replays when they're all put together. They're super fun.
2: I know. We have so much fun on the radio. Mm. Too blessed, doll.
1: Oh, do we? We do.
2: Do you? I thought we were having fun, babe, aren't we?
1: We do have a lot of fun on the radio, guys. It's been a very fun week, and we are back again on Drive again next week. Yay. Same time, 4 till 6 daily, baby.
0: And we're giving away $500 every day thanks to Betty's Burgers, just by telling us your wildest breakup stories. We've been getting some good ones this week too, haven't we, girls?
2: Oh, so many good ones. And honestly, every time they just make me crave a Betty's Burger.
1: Babe. Don't even get me started. I'm
2: like, I need another one. I've already had two this week. Let's go again.
0: Literally, we're going to have one later today. Every Saturday, me and my missus go to Bondi Junction Betty's Burgers.
2: They're so good.
0: They do wine.
1: That's their tradition.
0: They do wine. You can get a sparkling rosé in a can. She gets that.
2: Oh, my God. I love that. I just feel like they're always fresh.
0: Always fresh.
2: So
0: good. 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
5: 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Alexandria Breakdown, southbound on Botany Road and Gardiners Road. Mascot all clear into the domestic and international airport terminals. M1 northbound looking good between Warunga and Cowan. 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
1: 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Let's get it.
2: This is a segment from our podcast, guys. Basically, you can write into us, DM us, call us, text
3: carrier us, carrier pigeon, whatever you want.
2: Whatever you want, and if you need advice, we will give you our full and undivided, you know,
3: yes,
2: advice. So Although we are not specialists.
3: We have self-proclaimed called ourselves queens, and we don't hold us against us. Advice at the Queens is simply some average at best advice with us. But we always do try to do our best.
2: Yeah, I think sometimes. I actually did read a comment the other day, Nick, about on our Spotify, like, comments. And this one chick was like, some of the advice that Lucy's been giving lately has been really good.
3: I'm like, and she was like, are you still seeing your life coach? Because I think you're giving really good advice.
2: What?
3: I was like, that's amazing. You give great advice, babe. Whenever I've got a conundrum, I come to you, Jill.
2: Do you know what our advice always is, guys? Pretty much with every single thing in life.
3: Dump him and travel.
2: No, yeah, that too. No, but always whenever people are like, I'm not 100% into either this person, my job, whatever it is, we always do this thing where we go set a timeline, 2, 3, 6, 10 months, whatever you need.
3: And give it a red hot crack.
2: And give it a red hot crack. And if you get to the end of that timeline, you still feel confused, opt out. Yeah. And I don't know, it really does weirdly apply in so many scenarios.
3: I agree. Because then you're kind of like weirdly at least making a mini decision in that moment to give it your all.
2: Yeah.
3: And then you reevaluate.
2: I had to do it with a boy that I was seeing at one stage. Like, I had to kind of be like, I was kind of like, do I like him? Yeah. Or am I just like, is it just a convenience thing? Like, I don't know. And then so I was like, I'm going to give it a red hot crack until this date. I even set the date in my mind.
3: Wow.
2: And he actually ended up dumping me. So it was all good.
3: The brother beat you to it.
2: Yeah, he just did it for me. Oh, so you're all joking. Good.
3: I actually remember that. You were like, wait a minute. That wasn't a part of the plan.
2: Hang on a second.
3: But, you know, obviously the feelings were there, Joel. It wasn't meant to be.
2: It wasn't meant to be. And you know what? So true, Joel.
3: So true, babe.
2: So true.
0: Well,
2: so we want to hear from you guys.
3: 131060. If you need advice, we want to hear from you.
0: Give us a call and we will take your calls right after this. You got Lucy and Nikki.
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5: 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Alexandria Breakdown, southbound on Botany Road and Gardeners Road. Mascot all clear into the domestic and international airport terminals. M1 northbound looking good between Warunga and Cowan. 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